0: Hi.
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0: 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Nonstop die beste niederländische Musik. 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Niederpop.
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0: 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Und auch dies ist Niederpop. Die beste niederländische Musik. Studio NL. 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
1: I'm a dance with the devil like I got none to lose. Fall down, feather like I'm a dance cause you devil like. You cross the line 100 times. 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Fell down, feather like.